0: Rouge FM, 2 seconds.
1: I know that we are young and I know that you may love me, but I just can't be with you like this anymore. 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
1: 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This is the Chainsmokers.
0: A te slágereit.
2: Hey, this is Imagine Dragons.

0: I pray that we are regretless, you and I, the connected, you and I in the blood and the bone.
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